talk about. Talk about, talk about. 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Talk about, talk about. I got something I wanna talk about.

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0: talk about. 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I got something I wanna talk about. Talk about, talk about. I got something I wanna talk about. 7 de la mañana con 45 minutos.
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Let's make a bet. Cause I better have you naked by the end of this song.

Love is in the air, every sight and every sound. Love is in the air, in the whisper of the tree. Love is in the air,

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